Just see them when they come. Just see them when they come.

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1: You're locked into the jungle room right now. Myself, R. Cubic. Coming up next is Joey Breakdown. Armin kicked us off earlier. Big up WKDU. 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

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This is Kaya at the 700. Next up, we got Way Cool Jr. playing. You guys are tuning in to WKDU's Electronic Music Marathon, 87 hours of nonstop music from nearly 100 Philadelphia DJs, with the goal to fundraise to keep WKDU churning and giving you guys music to listen to.

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We're having a couple technical difficulties, but everything should be fine. 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But yeah, hopefully you guys are enjoying the music so far. The 700 is being quite fun. Unfortunately, with the technical difficulties, we don't have any sound coming in, but that hopefully will be resolved very soon and very shortly. Next up, we got another DJ coming in very soon in about 20 minutes. And yeah, stay locked and loaded. Hopefully you guys can keep enjoying this music.

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Unfortunately, Wade Pool Jr. can't make it to the station, so we'll be playing some minimal techno mix until we can get the next DJ on staff to come in, Kalalia. Anyway, stay locked and loaded. This is the EMM. Keep listening.

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If you haven't already, please go to www.emm.wkdu.org to donate for the EMM. 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And this year, we're raising funds to basically replace a lot of the equipment that we've been using for the past couple of years. 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

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We're still going. Hopefully you guys have been enjoying Lanes. It is their first time DJing. Yeah, pretty fun. Hopefully you guys have been enjoying the EMM so far. It's been quite chaotic. but then again, when is it not? So, truly, honestly, yeah, there's never been a year where it's not been chaotic at some point. But yeah.

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Stop, I ain't ready yet. 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

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You're listening to Electronic Music Marathon. It is our annual event with 87 hours of non-stop electronic music. Over 100 DJs. And yeah, you're hearing right now Lanes, which is their first time DJ. Next up, I just want to give a quick shout out to Solar Sounds and R5 Productions, are two of our gold tier sponsorships.

0: 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All my girls at the party, look at that body, shaking that thing like you never did see. Got a nice back jar. Edit.
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This EMM, we want to give a shout out to Philly 8 Thrift, Lehigh Valley Apparel Creations, Latchkey, and D24K for giving us the platinum sponsorship. Thank you so much for supporting us. All funds for this EMM will be going to renovations and updating of equipment here at the studio. We definitely need it.

Definitely so. Yeah, I want to get my sweat on again, man. Let's I'm going to bring the proper gear, man, real talk. Because, you know, it's serious in there. People don't play about. And, you know, I have to step up to the level that everybody's at.

Yes, indeed I have. I love the aerobic, you know, like I really appreciate somebody trying to get people fit. The aerobics is fucking peaking there. Too hot, you can do it properly, but fuck it, you know what I'm saying? Like.

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WKDU's Electronic Music Marathon is an annual event featuring 87 hours of nonstop music from nearly 100 Philadelphia DJs, with the goal of fundraising and engaging with the

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Thank you for tuning into the EMM. 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All right, thank you. We are getting into our next hour now with Shy FM. Thank you.

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You are listening to the end of the set of Shea FM. And coming up next, we have Security Dog. Very exciting stuff for the next hour. And then I want to give a quick shout out to D24K Productions. 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All right, back to the music. I know that Security Dog is starting now. 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

You're listening to the 2026 Electronic Music Marathon. This is Security Dog. Shout out Ryan and the whole gang. And also shout out J-Mall for donating us slip mats that are apparently still in the studio there. So if you're bringing vinyl, you know who to thank for that. This is a fundraiser, folks, so let's have some fun and raise the roof. You can head over to emm.wkdu.org and smash that donate button, or just go directly to the donate link, because every dollar invested in this radio station goes towards making a better radio station, and this year is no different. Actually, this year is the most in tune with that mentality of all time. For the first time in 3 years, the EMM is an absolutely WKDU-focused fundraiser. We thank you so, so much for back in 2023 when you helped us fund what eventually turned into our transmitter upgrade in... when was that? That was replaced in April this year. So, the transmitter was brought back from a power outage in 2024, and it took us a couple of years to bring that back to full power, but thanks to the generous donations in the 2023 Electronic Music Marathon, we were able to fund that, no questions asked, through without even having to ask Drexel for additional money. And that is what this marathon is really all about. It's about raising money for the community, raising money for the radio station, and we thank you so, so much. So what is the money going to this year? It is going towards further capital infrastructure improvements. You might not think about it, but it takes quite a lot of money to keep the literal lights on in this radio station. Why, we asked for a new telephone once from the university, and they told us it was $150 minimum to install another landline. So if you'd like to call the DJs while they're on air in the other room, you know how when Chris and PETA and myself and Neil and all the other folks who DJ in the separate room, we can't actually answer the phone. We'd love to be able to answer the phone. That's just one small little infrastructure improvement that I can think of right off the cuff. New microphones so they don't make that kind of squeaking sound. I don't know if you can hear it right now. We don't have chairs in the studio that are safe. It's a huge bugbear, major pain in the you-know-where. And of course, we're also increasing the efficiency of the transmitter and other highly technical radio stuff that I really don't understand. My degree is in dirt, so don't ask me how the electronics of the radio work. However, your donation today can go a huge way. Microphones, preamps, post-amps, mixing boards. We're working on upgrading not just the production studio for our live bands, yes, for the stuff that's outside of the electronic music purview. We're also working on upgrading our electronic music capabilities, so make that donation today. Eventually I'll find the little ding-a-ling bell and get some more fun going for that. We have a goal of $12,000 this year, and we are about 18% of the way there. Actually, make that 20%. We are just at $2,200 right now. We have 3 days left in the Electronic Music Marathon, so make that donation now. emm.wkdu.org/donate. You can make a make donations directly through our Friends of PayPal, Friends of WKDU PayPal account directly online. We have merch available as well, although the link does not appear to be up there right now. Weird, it was on my phone, now it's not on the website. Go figure. We also have merch available, and if you're making a larger dollar donation, then you can also send a check directly to Drexel University with WKDU 917 in the memo line. There's also an online way to give directly to Drexel University and WKDU. Those donations for the larger dollar ones are actually tax deductible. The ones through Friends of WKDU are not tax deductible at this time, but they certainly are seamless and integrated into our situation. So thank you. We love you. Back to the music.

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dog. 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Gonna be infinite. It's 9 o'clock here at WKDU Philadelphia 91.7 FM. Drex University's free format, non-commercial, student-run electronic music marathon. We're raising money for the radio station this year, and it'd be so great if you could join us along with that effort. First things first, I want to thank Philly Aids Thrift, Lehigh Valley Apparel's Creations, Latchkey, and D24K Productions, our fine, fine sponsors who helped make this event possible. I don't think I've heard the one for Latchkey in a little bit, so as a reminder, that support comes from Latchkey, an independent vinyl shop located at Dickinson and East Passyunk with a creative selection of vinyl, VHS, CDs, tapes, and indie role-playing games, and more. 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

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Of course, they are modeled by our very, very fine Lucas Havens, who you heard going increasingly hoarse and tired on the radio yesterday. Check it out. It's certainly a phenomenal. Do we know who designed the shirt this year? That was Carter who designed the shirts this year. Big round of applause for Carter. Carter also designed a lot of the graphics that you see, all the DJs, the individual graphics. So thank you so much, Carter, for being such a wonderful team player. 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And if you'd like to support the radio station's endeavors themselves, a reminder, this electronic music marathon, as opposed to splitting our funds with a nonprofit or charity within or throughout the city of Philadelphia, we are turning inwards. Yes, it's important to reflect on one's successes and also one's needs and desires, and we have a need and desire of capital, infrastructure, improvements. If you've been listening to the radio for a while, you haven't been listening to the radio for a while, because we only went back to full power for about 2 years at like 10% of our transmitter power in April, I think, of this year. So this EMM marks the very first EMM since, I think, 2023, 2024, I can't recall exactly when it went off air, at full power. Wonderful news! Fantastic. We love it. But we're not there yet. Yes, you can hear us. We're still finagling and finessing the signal, and there's quite a bit of googly goo electronics that I don't understand that we must purchase, procure, and install. Your assistance with that goes such a long way. As an example, the transmitter itself cost, I think, like $9,000, and then we had to spend at least $1,500 on the technicians to install the dang thing. And of course, now we have the tuning, the commissioning, the ongoing operations and maintenance efforts. It's a whole thing. Yes, we do receive a funding from our benevolent overlords at Drexel University. We love you, of course, if you're listening. I'm sure you are. But their donations are simply not enough to be able to meet the need in the moment for what this radio station needs. We, of course, don't want to end up written away as a budgetary write-off, like a certain Museum of Natural History that we all know and love. We are not the T-Rex skeleton. We are not the cave person diorama. We are WKDU. And this is a place for the community to be a part. You want to get on the mic, Ryan? You're like positioned right in front of it. Okay, well, we love you anyway. Wonderful set, wonderful set. You sure you don't want to say hello to the community? It's fine. Okay, so the radio station music marathon this year is going to go towards a variety, a laundry list, a honey-do, if you will, of the things that need doing here at the station. The listeners at home may not be aware of just how grody the carpet is here. They may not be aware of just how dangerous these chairs are to sit on. They may not be aware of how difficult it is to master and produce our live studio sessions from touring bands and local members of the music scene. But all of those things help make a better product for you, dear listener, and that's why we are asking for your support today and for the next 50 some hours. I think we've got 9 o'clock. We got 48 hours plus 15, whatever that works out to be. We're here for a while. So make your voice heard. Head on over to emm.wkdu.org/donate to donate / merch to pick up some hot swag. And thanks for being a part of this wonderful tradition here at the radio station and the airwaves of Philadelphia. We really do appreciate it. Thank you so much. Once again, this is Infinite, bringing you the next 55 minutes. And then there's more people on. I can't keep track of all of it. But it's all there on emm.wkdu.org.

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Boys, I said stop. Boys, I said stop. Stop, boys, I said stop. 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
1: Beat, boys, I said to beat. Beat, boys, I said to beat. Beat, boys, I said to beat. Boys, it's sounding sweet. Boys, I said to beat.

Yeah.

Mm-hmm.

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This is Infinite right now for the next half hour. I want to give a quick shout out to Padoka Bakehouse, Underground Concepts, and Petrucco Pizza. Are we getting Petrucco's today? That's tight. They are helping to donate some food for the fine volunteers here running this electronic music marathon. Well, not Underground Concepts, but they are a physical space that probably has food. Shout out Dell. Thanks for the big donation there, buddy. We will see you in a couple of days, and everybody is getting very excited and very pumped for the incoming Thrifty Disco tonight. Although, I'm in a room with people that are still recovering from the 700, so thanks so much to everybody who came out last night for our first offsite version of the Electronic Music Marathon. We're doing it all over again, this time at 8th Thrift and with disco music tonight. That's going to be so, so fun. Check out Women in STEM, Sean Ryan, and Chris B. playing it up at your favorite bizarre esoteric thrift store in the city. Anywho, I may have run out of energy already doing those real heartfelt donation plugs. So just a quick reminder, it's a sponsorship, it's a fundraiser, what we're listening to now for the next 60-plus hours. Stay tuned and give until your heart can't give anymore. emm.wkdu.donate /donate/merch. To merch, we got shirts for sale. Legally say shirts and fun stuff like that. 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It's WKDU Philadelphia 91.7.

Oh, it was the rule of young colonials. Oh, it was expression. Oh, it was reflection. Oh, it was many boys weighing down one boy, my new.

And you couldn't complain, you couldn't say a word, you just had to scratch and bite and kick with all your might. More weight, more weight, and they're pinning you down. More weight, more weight, and you're on the ground. More weight had a pass it on strategy. More weight was colonial policy. More weight was so contagious. More weight was so outrageous. More weight was pressure even from your own partners, mind you.

it is the rule of neo-colonials, or it is a system, or it is to join them, or it is male domination, mind you. Women joining in too. More weight, and they pinning me down. More weight, and I'm on the ground. And I mustn't complain, I mustn't say a word, I must just scratch.

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Or we too vicious? 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With recession and devaluation coming on too. More weight, and they're pinning us down. More weight, and we on the ground.

Hello, this is May here at WKDU Philadelphia, 91.7 FM at 10 a.m. right now. We have Infinite finishing up their set right now, and we have Venectomy coming in next. Very exciting stuff. But while that transition is happening and while Infinite's finishing up, I just wanted to talk a little bit about this EMM that's going on, which you might know about, our Electronic Music Marathon. We hold it every year. 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And we need the money. Because we don't get funding from Drexel. We're non-commercial. 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We're non-commercial, and we need a lot around the station. We just recently installed, like, a very expensive transmitter to finally bring our signal up to full power after 2 years. And if we want to continue making upgrades like that and improvements like that

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Anything that you can donate is appreciated, and keep listening. We got great electronic music coming up for the rest of the next few days, so thank you. That's enough from me now. I will let Infinite go back to finishing their set. Have a good one.

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You Don't Want to Love Me. I hope you enjoyed it. I can't wait to release it. And now we're going to have some really groovy electro for all of you. So, mwah.

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0: 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And a quick reminder, this is the 2026 Electronic Music Marathon. We'll be at, we'll be broadcasting on this frequency for the next 60 hours? Something like that. 61, something like that. So, yeah, stay tuned. And if you can support the Electronic Music Marathon, why would you want to support? 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

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Acid. Mixing this stuff live. Come on down to Philiates Thrift in just about 8 hours' time. We're going to be having a very different sound than this. 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

Hello, this is Mayor at WKDU Philadelphia, 91.7 FM. We have our electronic music marathon going on right now, and you are listening to DJ Scoof the Goof, who, fun fact, is also WKDU's general manager. But his set has been great so far. He's going to keep going for the next half hour. But I want to quickly talk about what the EMM is. 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

Attention, we are not sold out of shirts. 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The whole they bang. Anyway, WKDU EMM going on for the next 48 hours, 60 hours, something. I don't know. Who's counting? 215-895-5917. 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

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Thank you for that set from Scoof the Goof, the legendary Scoof the Goof. We're turning things over to DJ Cameron Kelly. Keep it locked to the 2026 EMM.

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Keep it locked. 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Coming up in just a few minutes, DJ Kawa.

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We've got 87 straight hours of electronic music in support of our wonderful station. Thank you, Scoof. We're raising money to mainly get a new transmitter controller after we finally got a new transmitter this year. We've been operating off one from the 70s for many years now. If you want to learn more, head on over to emm.wkdu.org to learn how to support us. Also, big shout out to those already supporting us from Padoka Bakehouse, Underground Concepts, and Petrucco Pizza for helping make this event happen. I'm going to turn it back over to DJ Kawa with their awesome set.

And I used to sit there all day long and listen to all those beautiful voices, you know, black voices. And because of that, I got very involved with blackness. 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

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Big thank you to DJ Kawa for their set. Coming up next is Francisco Collazo. As the hour turns, keep it locked. 87 straight hours electronic music.

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Also, big thanks to Solar Sounds and R5 Productions, as well as Johnny Brendes for helping make this event happen. If this is the first time you're tuning in, this is the 2026 Electronic Music Marathon, the 23rd, I believe, iteration of our event, where we play 87 straight hours of local electronic DJs in support of our cause. This year, the cause is us, WKDU Philadelphia. We were able to just get a new transmitter. 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Right now, we need a new transmitter controller as well as general upkeep at the station. We are non-commercial. 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Once again, this is Francisco Collazo.

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Hope you're enjoying. We're going to keep the vibes going. Big thank you to Padoka Bakehouse and Underground Concepts for making this happen. If you don't know, this is the 2026 Electronic Music Marathon, where we're playing 87 straight hours of local Philly DJs in support of the radio station. We are non-commercial. We do this for the love of the game, so your contributions mean the world to us in terms of we were just able to buy a new transmitter, partially off the backs of previous EMMs. We're still in the market for a new transmitter controller. 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Thank you for tuning in to WKDU Philadelphia. 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Keep it locked.

And we are in the midst of our electronic music marathon. We just finished up the set from Reba and Bianca, and now we are approaching on Levy, Hope of Fire, and Firestone's set. So excited for these guys. Reba and Bianca were incredible. I'm going to give a quick shout out to some of our platinum sponsors. 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

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We are now approaching the end of Hope Affair back-to-back with Firestone set, and we are coming up on Leo Lightyear, who's about to take over. 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

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The EMM is back, and we are more excited than ever. Our Electronic Music Marathon is an annual event featuring 87 hours of non-stop music from nearly 100 Philadelphia DJs, with the goal of fundraising and engaging with the local community. Tonight, at Thrifty Disco, we are collaborating with Philly AIDS Thrift to put on a disco that is also a fundraising event. We are turning the whole entire store into a dance party, so make sure to check out Thrifty Disco with links in our Instagram. This DJ is Lena Lightyear, and she's just getting started.

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And your whole being feels clearer, lighter, brighter.

Feel each vertebrae stretching. Follow with your eyes so that you are looking backwards. Feel the tightness in the small of the back

press down on the palms, arching the spinal column backwards, and hold the position. Just press down on the palms.

Welcome to the 2026 Electronic Music Marathon. The EMM is back and we are more excited than ever. WKDU's Electronic Music Marathon is an annual event featuring 87 hours of nonstop music from nearly 100 Philadelphia DJs with the goal of fundraising and engaging with the local community. The EMM defines electronic in the broadcast sense, bringing together funk, ambient, jungle, and everything in between into a full weekend of music brought to you by local talent ranging from up-and-coming DJs to veterans of the scene. The 2026 EMM will also mark the first time in 2 years that we have been broadcasting the marathon at our full 800-watt capacity. This means our FM listeners will enjoy all 87 hours of music from West Philadelphia to Cherry Hill. In 2024, a severe thunderstorm caused a power outage in the building our antenna sits atop, causing technical issues that ultimately fried our transmitter. Up until recently, we've been using a transmitter from the 70s and operating on limited auxiliary power. WKDU has spent the past several years funding research and engineering projects to best resolve the issue, and while we are graciously supported by Drexel University in many regards, the budget for the needed repairs and improvements went beyond the scope of what they could provide. That is where you came in and saved the day. Our 2024 EMM proceeds went directly to funding all components of the transmitter replacement, and we raised an astounding $15,000. These donations were critical in allowing us the ability to do this job and do it right, eventually purchasing a new transmitter from this millennium. As of summer 2026, we are officially back to transmitting all your favorite KDU programming at a delicious 800 watts. But there's still more work to be done. Our community is celebrating its 55th anniversary, and there's plenty of equipment, small and large, around the station that needs immediate attention. Similar to 2024, this year's EMM donations will go directly to supporting the needs of WKDU so we can continue providing you the best listening experience for the next 55 years. We truly cannot thank everyone enough for having all the work and support that has been given us in the past few years. From our small and dedicated but student staff, our expansive and generous alumni network, and of course, all of our loving listeners. We could not have done it without you. 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And I want to give a quick shout to our sponsors, Padoka Bakehouse, Underground Concepts, and Petrucco Pizza. This is Lena Lightyear, and I hope you enjoy the EMM. And you see it before you.

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1: Look at me. Yes. Now, listen. Listen carefully. A-E-O-U. You understand? Oh, come on. Look. A-E-O-U. Let's try to do it together now. Come on. Do it by yourself.
2: Hello.
1: Oh, yes, that's fine. Oh, yes, that's nice. Oh, drum.

He was crippled, but only his body was cracked. It's not simple, nor is it an easy matter to explain. Let's just leave it at that, she says, and closes the holy book of lies. She covers her eyes, denying to herself what she thought happened.

Shitty bell.

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That's right. America won't let us ring our Liberty Bell, so we'll ring our own. Oh,

0: the earth is evil. We don't need to grieve for it. What? Nobody will miss it. But where would Leo grow? All I know is life on Earth is evil. Because I know things.
1: Oh, yes, you always imagined you did.
0: I know we're alone.
1: I don't think you know that.
0: $678. The bean lottery. Nobody guessed the amount of beans in the bottle.
1: No, that's right.
0: But I know. 678.
1: Well, perhaps. But what does that prove?
0: That I know things. And when I say we're alone, we're alone. Life is only on Earth. And not for long.

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We are finishing up our set from Fontenelle and going into Augment's set. 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
1: 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You're killing yourself. 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

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I don't want a church that with no shoes. 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

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We are in the midst of our electronic music marathon. Right now, Augment is playing their DJ set. I want to give a quick shout-out to Solar Sounds, R5 Productions, and Johnny Brenda's, who are some of our sponsors. They are wonderful, and they have been so helpful. And I want to let you guys know that tonight at Philly 8's Thrift, WKDU presents Thrifty Disco, which is an event where we turn the entire store into a disco. We'll have three live DJ sets. We're starting at 9:30, going till 2 a.m. Tickets at the door are $10 to $15. And yeah, come stop by if you like dancing, disco, or thrifting. 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